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All the chronic in the world can even mess with you. 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
2: 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Or is it ever cool? And fellas, the same applies to you. Is your lady putting it down the way you want her to? Call me on the sweat lines right now. Call me at 866-92-SWEAT and let me know. That is 866-927-9328. Again, the topic is your man putting it down the way you want him to?

0: You're in the Sweat Hotel. Who am I speaking to?
1: This is Michael Price. How you doing, Mr. Sweat?
0: How you doing, my brother? What's going on with you, my brother?
1: Not much. I'm calling from Fayetteville, North Carolina.
0: Okay, what can I do for you tonight, Mike?
1: Just want to say my wife is definitely putting it down. Her name is Christina Price.
0: You got to tell her name and everything. So she putting it down the way you want it to, man.
1: Definitely.
0: No complaints.
1: No complaints whatsoever.
0: All right, my brother. Thank you for checking into the Sweat Hotel. I appreciate you.
1: Thank you for having me, man.
0: All right, take care of yourself. Peace. You are in the Sweat Hotel. Who am I speaking to?
2: Hello, he is not putting it down. I even had to buy a book, and he won't read the book.
0: Have you ever told him what he was lacking or what's missing in the relationship?
2: I have. Gave directions, verbal directions. Then I bought a book with diagrams.
0: Wait a minute. You bought a book? Yes. And when did you give him the book?
2: About 3 weeks ago.
0: You told him to read the whole book?
2: Yes.
0: Thank you for checking into the Sweat Hotel, baby. I appreciate you.
2: Okay, thank you.

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2: Body and soul, baby, that's the way it's gotta be. Body and soul, come on, girl, you need to come to me. I am your maintenance man, so hit me up at 866-92-SWEAT. 866-927-9328. The maintenance man is in the house.

0: is Deborah.
1: Hey, Deborah, how you doing? Where you calling from, baby?
0: Winston-Salem.
1: Okay, what can I do for you today?
0: I need some help right now because Thursday of last week, my boyfriend got arrested, and he thinks that I called the police on him and pressed charges on him all because we got into a fight.
1: What did he get arrested for?
0: Because somebody thought that he assaulted me.
1: Well, did he assault you?
0: No, we just got in an argument, and I told him to leave. We was on the phone with each other when the police arrested him, and now they're trying to get me to press charges, and I refused to, but they're trying to send him back to prison.
1: If he didn't touch you, let me say this to you. Normally, they do not arrest anyone unless they see scars or marks on you. Do you have any marks that would suggest that he put his hands on you or anything like that?
0: I had a mark where he did, like, me and him, it got into a fist fight, and I hit him. And when I hit him, when he fell backwards, he fell back on me. And when he fell back on me, his elbow hit me right in my eye, and I had a black eye. And I told him what had happened.
1: Has he ever put his hands on you?
0: In the past.
1: He's put his hands on you before. And, honey, let me explain something to you. What they are definitely just trying to do is protect you. Abuse is not a good thing. I'm totally against an abusive situation. I don't think that's for anyone, especially a woman. I think a lot of people make excuses for when they are being abused, and I'm not saying you're doing that, but I've seen that situation so many times before.
0: I've told them that he had smacked me in the past because he felt like I was lying to him. It all started over a phone call. Some guy happened to call my phone. He had the wrong number, and he was talking perverted on the phone. And he thought that it was some guy I was cheating on him with, which I've never cheated on him.
1: And honestly, from what I'm hearing you talking, it seems like you're making excuses for someone putting their hands on you.
0: No, I'm not. He got mad over a phone call because he felt like I was cheating.
1: It doesn't really matter.
0: I mean, in the past, he used to literally smack me for no reason just all the time, and I broke up.
1: And you allowed it, and you, I mean, God worked in mysterious ways, okay? So, I mean, in the past, you allowed it to happen. Like I said, I can't tell you what's right and what's wrong for you. There's no justification for anything like that.
0: No.
1: It happens on both ends. I've seen women abuse situations. I've seen men abuse other situations. So I'm talking about him on both sides.
0: Yeah, but I know that he's ADHD and he won't take medication for it.
1: I understand all that, but putting his hands on you still is not.
0: There's no excuse for him putting his hands on me. I mean, he was in the wrong.
1: And I don't want you to continue to make excuses. I mean, you might love him. You might feel he needs help. Him being arrested, I mean, sad to say, but that might be the help he needs.
0: I don't even understand why sometimes he has his good romantic side to him, and then other times he's like a total demon.
1: Okay, well, I mean, I gave you my answer. I told you what I think you should do, and I just hope you follow suit. And I'm quite sure everybody that's listening to this conversation knows that I'm telling you the real and being as honest with you as I possibly can about this situation.
0: Yeah.
1: All right, baby girl, if you need to talk to me, call me back, all right?
0: Okay.
1: I love you.
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1: Don't talk, just listen. First of all, I have to be honest with you, baby. I lied when I told you I never want to see you again.

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2: The topic of the night is your man putting it down, ladies. Now, when is it cool to tell your man that he's not really putting it down the way you want him to? Or is it ever cool? And fellas, the same applies to you. Is your lady putting it down the way you want her to? Call me on the sweat lines right now. Call me at 866-92-SWEAT and let me know.

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1: Hello, you're in the Sweat Hotel. Who am I speaking to?
2: Keontae.
1: Hey, Keontae, where you calling from, baby?
2: Killeen, Texas.
1: Okay, what can I do for you tonight, Keontae?
2: I'll call and tell you about the topic.
1: Okay, is your man putting it down the way you want him to?
2: Yes, he does.
1: Yes, he does. Okay.
2: Every chance he get, he sure enough.
1: Every chance he get, he's showing up putting it down the way you want him to. All right. Is there ever a time that he doesn't put it down the way you want him to? And when is the time to tell him he's not putting it down the right way?
2: I don't have that problem.
1: You never had that problem? Okay.
2: I have had that problem, but not with this one. He is doing it all too well.
1: All right, baby girl. Thank you for checking in. I appreciate you, boo. All right.
2: All right. Thank you.
1: Take care of yourself. Keep the calls coming. Is your man putting it down the way you want him to, ladies? And fellas, answer the same question. Is your woman putting it down the way you really want her to? And the time that she's not, do you tell her? Call me on the Sweat Lines, 866-92-SWEAT. That's 866-927-9328. You are in the Sweat Hotel.

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That's the same year the Winans released their album Return, with big songs produced by Teddy Riley, A Friend and It's Time. But also in 1990, the gospel legend herself, Tremaine Hawkins, released her highly acclaimed debut live album, simply titled Live, with this song, The Potter's House, on the new Donnie McClurkin Show.

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1: Was blessed to get a good job and a great husband. It's fine for her to change her life around, but she keeps beating me down because my process is slower than hers was. I have asked my fiance repeatedly to tell his mom to stop messing with me, but he thinks it's not that bad. I teach cosmetology class, I do nails on the side, and I'm a notary, all to pay for my wedding. I told her if my side hustles are embarrassing to her family, then maybe she could help pay for the wedding and I'll quit one of my side jobs.

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It's Lauryn Hill and Doo-Wop That Thing, WDAS. We're Philly's best R&B and throwbacks. Good morning. I'm Patty Jackson. What's the 411? We're gearing up for the start of the Dell Music summer season, and we've got Patti LaBelle, Jeff Bradshaw, Avery Sunshine, Pieces of a Dream. It's going to be quite a night. And we've got tickets. We're giving away tickets for the opening night, Thursday, July the 9th. 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There's a lot of great things going on. Wadsworth Day is Saturday. Wadsworth, Shelton Commissioner, City Councilman Anthony Phillips, and the entertainment, Donnell Jones. He's got Next. He's got Keith Washington. He's got Diamond Cuts. It's from noon until 7. We're going to see you there. All part of the Philly 250 campaign. Kirk Franklin, the free gospel concert. Wow, wow, welcome America on Independence Mall. It is Sunday, starting at 7 o'clock. Free gospel show with Kirk Franklin. We'll be having more details and things like that to share. Right now, let's get back into the music on WDAS. We're Philly's best R&B and throwbacks.

West Philly and Upper Darby are checking in on a Wednesday. WTAS. Tony Braxton, 7 whole days. I'm Patty Jackson. Here's Mariah the Scientist in Burning Blue.

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We've got Anita Baker on WDAS with Philly's Best R&B and Throwbacks. I told you guys I had a lot of great music. It's a beautiful day. Here's Mario, who's coming to the Dell Music Center this summer.

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0: WDAS with Philly's Best R&B and Throwbacks. I'm Patty Jackson. 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So beautiful outside. How about an hour's worth of commercial-free music? We've got some Stevie Wonder, Groove Theory, the King of Pop. We got Drew Hill. We got Jodeci. We've got the SOS Band and more of your favorites coming up on WDAS.
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I'm Patty Jackson. Here's the latest from Victoria Monet and Let Me.

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It's Whitney Houston on WDAS with Philly's Best R&B and Throwbacks. I'm Patty Jackson. We're inside an hour's worth of commercial-free music, and Center City is checking in this afternoon. Here's Denise Williams.

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0: We've got Usher and Summer Walker on WDAS with Philly's Best. R&B and throwbacks and Patty Jackson. What's the 411? It is cancer season. Cancers, it's your time to celebrate my Arnold King. I want you to celebrate for the next week. Love you to the moon and back. And hope it is just a great time for you. My niece Lonnie, my brother Butch's daughter, is also celebrating a birthday. It's cancer season, our beach day, our day down the shore is coming. Can't wait to see you, but I love you as well. You know we love free stuff, so listen up. I got some free stuff to tell you about. Meek Mill has been added to the 4th of July lineup. We got The Roots, Jill Scott, Will Smith, we got Sia, we got Christina Aguilera, country star Jordan Davis, Sister Sledge. Did I mention Will and Jeff? Yeah, they're going to be there. It's going to be amazing, and I think some more acts are coming as well. But it's a free concert Saturday, July the 4th on the Ben Franklin Parkway, followed by fireworks. And Wanda Sykes is hosting. Gates open on the parkway on the 4th of July at 3. Tomorrow evening, there's more fireworks. Wawa Welcome America at the Dell Music Center tomorrow night. It's a free concert with Eve and Maya Fire, followed by fireworks. Saturday is Wadsworth Day from Cheltenham Avenue in Wadsworth to Missioner. You got DJ Diamond Cuts. You got Keith Washington. You got Next. You got Donnell Jones. I'm going to be your host. We're going to have a great time on Saturday. And on Sunday, it's a free gospel concert with Kirk Franklin, Independence Mall, a 250 mass choir. It is going to be amazing. Sunday, it's free at Independence Mall starting at 7 o'clock. We got a lot of great music. It's a beautiful Wednesday, and we've got King of Pop, DISFM.
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We've got Rufus and Chaka Khan on WDAS with Philly's Best R&B and Throwbacks. And on a beautiful Wednesday afternoon, we're so glad you're here. I'm Patty Jackson. Here's Chris Brown and Bryson Tiller.

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We've got Duran Bernard on WDAS-FM. He's going to be performing on Sunday at the BET Awards. WDAS with Philly Fest, R&B and Throwbacks, and Patty. And we've got Sade.

0: WDAS on a Wednesday afternoon. We've got her and Damage. It is so nice. What a difference a day makes, because yesterday we had all of that rain, but today it's absolutely beautiful, and I hope you're enjoying the day. I'm Patty Jackson, Usher, Total, Bobby Brown, SZA, and this hour is 411. I'm going to keep you up to date on all the free stuff that's coming up in just a few days.
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105.3 WDAS with Philly's Best. R&B and throwback, some Patti Jackson, Totally Kissing You. What's the 411? The latest edition of People Magazine features the Obamas. Michelle and Barack last week, the groundbreaking Obama Center in Chicago. And this week, they're gracing the cover. Big get well going out to singer Daryl Hall of Hall & Oates fame. The 79-year-old entertainer has revealed he recently underwent a kidney transplant. He had kidney surgery about 2 weeks ago, and he said he is feeling much better. As you know, Hall & Oates, known for the hits Man Eater, my favorite song, I Can't Go For That, Sarah Smile, amongst others. But we're so glad that he is doing well. So who's coming to town? There's a lot of free shows. Tomorrow night at the Dell Music Center, it's Eve and singer Maya, all part of Wild America. And there will be fireworks after the show. Saturday, Wadsworth Day on Cheltenham Avenue, from Cheltenham and Wadsworth to Missioner. You got our very own DJ Diamond Cuts from Power 99. We've got Keith Washington next. We've got Donnell Jones. It's going to be great. Great day of entertainment, vendors and fun, and a food cook-off and a car show. Sunday, free concert at Independence Mall. Kirk Franklin is doing gospel on Independence, all part of Wawa Welcome America. 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Plus, there's going to be a 250-person mass choir. It's absolutely free. Bring your blankets and folding chairs so you can come on out and have a good time and see Kirk Franklin for free. Let's get back into the music on a Thursday. We've got Bobby Brown.

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1: Is this Frankie?
2: It is.
1: Hi. How you doing?
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2: Mr. President, how are you?
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Frankie D'Arcy with you on Good to See the Sunshine Hump Day, right? 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

0: 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Oh, what a gorgeous hump day. 81 degrees sunny skies. It is looking and feeling good. 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

I am loving it. Thank you, thank you, thank you, thank you, thank you, Maestro DJ Cosmic Cab. The 5 o'clock traffic jam. 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

your birthday. It's your Earth Day. Celebrate the birthday and enjoy your day in this journey around the sun. You celebrate with Solange Knowles, recording artist and our own right businesswoman as well, and the younger sister of Beyonce. She is celebrating her birthday today. She turns 40. We remember Debo. Yeah, Tiny Lester, born on this day in 1958, made his transition in 2020. Coco Simone, North Philly, we shout you out on this day, celebrating your birthday. It's your Earth Day!

Best Darn B. And though back to 105.3 WDAS. It is, yes, even by calendar, summer. And of course, it's going to be a great summer at the Dell. 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Yeah, it's going to be a good one. 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We're Philly's best yard to be. 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

Philly's best R&B and throwbacks, 105.3 WDAS. And welcome to the Wednesday night edition of The Quiet Storm, with music tonight from SZA, Avant and Kiki Wyatt, Coco Jones, Patti LaBelle, Kendra the Family Soul, and Jill Scott. And of course, whatever you want to hear in Philly at 215-263-1053. And for the rest of the tri-state, 877-894-1053. It's the Wednesday night edition of The Quiet Storm.

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